eventually. 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

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Not the sermon or the singing, just the nothing much.

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Somebody has been sleeping in there and has left it tidier than it was and taught. Nothing is gone and nothing is broken, and I have not.